0: instead of spreading love, we're spreading animosity.
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2: 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Antenne Österreich. Österreichs beste Musik.

0: auf Antenne Österreich. 8:08.
1: 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Our colors will fade eventually, so if our time is running out, day after day, we'll make the mundane a masterpiece. Oh my love, I take one look at you, you're taking me.

Antenne. Mit der Antenne Österreich Hitnacht. Die meisten Hits. Ganz ausgespielt. Österreichs beste Musik. I know you moved on to someone new. 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You were the light for me to find my truth. I just wanna say thank you.